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I say, yeah, you know, every time I drive through the crossroads, I get scared, there's a bloke running around with a fucking chainsaw. Oh no, he's gonna come. Oh no, don't saw off me leg. 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

woman. 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Dance with the one-legged woman. Dance with the one-legged woman.